Þetta er ný tónlist á kvöldvaktinni. Fontaines DC, Marianne. Google, Ultramate, Moving to the Sun. Almost Monday, Better Late Than Ever. Flona's Road, 7563.

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I say you look so fine that I really want to make you mine. Come on and get your kicks. Now you don't need the money.

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1: Well, we want to be free. We want to be free to do what we want to do. And we want to get loaded. And we want to have a good time. And that's what we're going to do.
2: Well, wait, baby, let's go.
1: 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We're going to have a party.